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0: storms threaten Northwest Florida, be ready with Panhandle Weather, your only 24/7 streaming weather service for the Florida Panhandle and Chippola River Valley. 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
2: The aftermath of Sunday's deadly crash of an Amazon cargo plane will continue to be felt at Miami International Airport. Monica Nelson reports.
3: Almost 600 flights were canceled or delayed yesterday, and two of the airport's four runways are still closed. Five people were killed, several others seriously injured, when the Boeing 767 overshot the runway while attempting to land, careening into multiple vehicles. MIA advises travelers to check with their airline before heading to the airport. I'm Monica Nelson.
2: All four family members aboard a small plane that went missing off the Bahamas have been found dead after relatives staged their own search and recovered the bodies. Plane was reported missing after it left Great Harbor Cay for Miami Executive Airport. The victims have now been identified as 80-year-old Mario Lamar, his 79-year-old wife Lily, along with their grandchildren, 28-year-old Sophie Sosa and 22-year-old Christian Sosa. State officials are proposing legislation to establish strict criminal penalties for AI chatbots used to commit crimes. Attorney General James Uthmeyer says it's time to step in.
4: Talking about a responsibility that we cannot outsource to big tech. As we've seen ChatGPT used time and again in the commission of crimes, all the while deriving billions in profit, it is clear that we cannot allow them to police themselves.
2: Uthmeyer says tech companies must face severe criminal liability if their AI platforms actively advise suspects on how to carry out violent acts. As the Tampa Bay Buccaneers prepare to open the 2026 season against the Cincinnati Bengals this weekend, reports say quarterback Baker Mayfield will be with the team for another 3 years. NFL insiders Adam Schefter and Ian Rappaport both reported that sources confirmed an agreement between the Bucs and Mayfield for a three-year contract extension said to be worth $165 million. With Florida's News, I'm Reed Shepard.
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Well, good morning from WYBT and FM 98.1. Here we are on this Wednesday morning with a whole host of the good stuff. Like a little bit of the Hollies getting you going this morning.

0: Okay, well, good morning from WYDT at FM 98.1. Let's see, we have some Grassroots coming up, some Rita Coolidge, Tears for Fears. Yeah, you're going to like that one, won't you? All right, I'll go ahead and give the highlights and the weather forecast, and when sometime next hour and Chris Smith gets here from Panhandle Weather, yeah, you'll get a lot more of the details. But for the most part, sunny and hot today, again, high of around 92, but we do have about a 40% chance of rain. 20% chance of rain tonight, low around 73, 30% chance of rain. I like that part. You know, we could cool down a little bit.
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One great song after another, any day of the week. That's the way we plan it. So let's get some of this Earth, Wind, and Fire on a Wednesday morning. 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

0: There you go, John Lennon. A little bit of instant karma on WYBT at FM 98.1. Basically sunny and hot today. About a 40% chance of showers later on this afternoon. We'll see how that stacks up to what Chris Smith at Panhandle Weather has to say a little bit later on.
1: 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Meteorologist Chris Smith and Dan Nyman stay on the air until the threat ends, keeping you safe, informed, and ahead of the storm. 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Get the forecast now.
2: I'm Chris Smith with Panhandle Weather. Download the Panhandle Weather app today.
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2: The Miami-Dade Sheriff's Office has released the identities of the five airline cleaning company workers killed in Sunday's Amazon cargo jet crash. NTSB Chair Jennifer Homendy.
3: You would not think riding in a van to clean an airplane that this would happen.
2: Teams have also completed a full download of the recovered flight data and cockpit voice recorders. The audio and technical logs are being analyzed at a federal lab to pinpoint why the Boeing 767 failed to stop on the runway. Federal officials will be interviewing the pilot and co-pilot later today. Senator Rick Scott is demanding that congressional lawmakers prioritize economic affordability when they return to Washington next week. Speaking on Fox News, he warned that inflation is devastating lower-income families who can no longer afford housing, childcare, or health care, stating that balancing the federal budget is the only path to successfully bringing down consumer costs. YouTuber Jack Doherty is free on a $1,000 bond following his domestic battery arrest in Fort Lauderdale. This marks the second time in less than a year the 22-year-old creator has been jailed in South Florida. He was arrested in Miami Beach last November for blocking a busy roadway to film a video stunt while in possession of amphetamines. Gas prices statewide continue to hover around $4, while diesel in the state are near record highs, similar to the early stages of the ongoing conflict with Iran over the Strait of Hormuz. AAA's Mark Jenkins.
4: There doesn't really seem to be a clear signal of strong relief in sight.
2: According to AAA, the average cost for regular this morning is $3.85 in Tampa, $3.83 in Orlando, $3.95 in Fort Lauderdale, and $3.93 in Miami. Finally, a Miami woman is jailed for burglary and battery after forcing her way into a neighbor's house, throwing a bucket of human feces at her. Police say 50-year-old Irsi Rivera attacked the victim over an alleged affair with her hubby. With Florida's News, I'm Natalie Rodriguez.
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0: There you go, Sister Sledge, and we are family, just like us, and you, our listeners, and our advertisers. We're all one big happy powwow family, you know? And ELO coming up, Belinda Carlisle's coming up. We'll get our weather forecast from Chris Smith in a little bit, but he may adjust this. I'm seeing 40% chance of showers later on this afternoon at a high of around 92. We'll just have to wait and see.
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Got to have us a little Paul McCartney and Wings on WYBT and FM 98.1. Don't forget, watch out for those school buses. Watch out for the school zones. Yeah, it's busy. It is busy this morning. It's Wednesday, middle of the week.

0: 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We'll get our forecast, the official forecast from Panhandle Weather and Chris Smith here in just a minute or so. Frankie Valli coming up. 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
5: Well, it's going to be a hot one today across the Chipola River Valley. We'll see high temperatures today climbing up into the 90s. Feels like temperatures up over 100 degrees. There will be a few storms around, but not many. Overnight tonight, lows will drop into the mid-70s. Heading into your Thursday, we introduce better rain chances each day. Not a washout, but every day has a good chance of showers and thunderstorms starting Thursday, Friday, and on into Saturday. 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

One great song after another. Ah, gotta have it, gotta have it. Steve Winwood, former lead singer, the Spencer Davis Group, got a lot of good tunage out of those guys. He's given us a lot of good stuff, too. 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

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Oh, good song to come right after The Temptations. 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Drive careful now.

0: Yeah, that's a good song right there. Good song. Glad to have you with us. Wednesday morning, middle of the work week. Get our forecast from Chris Smith at Panhandle Weather here in just a minute. So everybody hang around.
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4: Well, it's going to be a hot one today across the Chippola River Valley. We'll see high temperatures today climbing up into the 90s. Feels like temperatures up over 100 degrees. There will be a few storms around, but not many. Overnight tonight, lows will drop into the mid-70s. Heading into your Thursday, we introduce better rain chances each day. Not a washout, but every day has a good chance of showers and thunderstorms starting Thursday, Friday, and on into Saturday. For WYBT and 98.1 FM, I'm Chris Smith with Panhandle Weather. 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
2: The Miami-Dade Sheriff's Office has released the identities of the five airline cleaning company workers killed in Sunday's Amazon cargo jet crash. NTSB Chair Jennifer Homendy.
3: You would not think riding in a van to clean an airplane that this would happen.
2: Teams have also completed a full download of the recovered flight data and cockpit voice recorders. The audio and technical logs are being analyzed at a federal lab to pinpoint why the Boeing 767 failed to stop on the runway. Federal officials will be interviewing the pilot and co-pilot later today. Senator Rick Scott is demanding that congressional lawmakers prioritize economic affordability when they return to Washington next week. Speaking on Fox News, he warned that inflation is devastating lower-income families who can no longer afford housing, childcare, or health care, stating that balancing the federal budget is the only path to successfully bringing down consumer costs. YouTuber Jack Doherty is free on a $1,000 bond following his domestic battery arrest in Fort Lauderdale. This marks the second time in less than a year the 22-year-old creator has been jailed in South Florida. He was arrested in Miami Beach last November for blocking a busy roadway to film a video stunt while in possession of amphetamines. Gas prices statewide continue to hover around $4, while diesel in the state are near record highs, similar to the early stages of the ongoing conflict with Iran over the Strait of Hormuz. AAA's Mark Jenkins.
4: There doesn't really seem to be a clear signal of strong relief in sight.
2: According to AAA, the average cost for regular this morning is $3.85 in Tampa, $3.83 in Orlando, $3.95 in Fort Lauderdale, and $3.93 in Miami. Finally, a Miami woman is jailed for burglary and battery after forcing her way into a neighbor's house, throwing a bucket of human feces at her. Police say 50-year-old Irsi Rivera attacked the victim over an alleged affair with her hubby. With Florida's News, I'm Natalie Rodriguez.
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9: River readings for Wednesday, September the 9th. Chipola at Alta, 8.93. Chipola at Scott's Ferry, 15.55. Apalachicola River Blundstone, 2.16. Mr. Kenneth Dwayne Olivia, 57, of Marianna, passed away on Saturday, September 5th. Kenneth was born May 9th, 1969, in Marianna, to Linda and James Olivia. He was a loving and devoted family man whose kindness, strength, and generosity touched the lives of many. Kenneth was truly a one-of-a-kind, legendary soul. Kenneth's greatest pride and joy were his five grandchildren. He cherished every moment spent with his family and leaves behind a legacy of love, laughter, and treasured memories. Kenneth was preceded in death by his wife, whom he loved dearly, Patricia Ann Olivia, his mother, Linda Sue Olivia, and father, James. Kenneth is survived by his brother and sister-in-law, Daryl and Dolores Brogdon, brother and sister-in-law, Ricky and Christy Brogdon, and a sister and brother-in-law, Wanda and Dennis Michael. He is survived by his two sons, Joshua Allen Getman and Keegan Al Getman, Mansfield, Ohio. Kenneth leaves behind five beloved grandchildren. Funeral services will be held on Wednesday, September 9th at Rocky Creek Baptist Church in Marianna. Visitation will begin at 10 a.m. Central, followed by the service at 11. Interment will be at Cypress Cemetery in Marianna. All arrangements are under the direction of PV Funeral Home. Susan Lynn Nelson of Blundstone passed away on September 7th. Surrounded by her family, Susan was a retired correctional officer who was known for her many talents and interests. She was an excellent cook, especially known for her delicious red velvet cakes, and she loved to read. Susan was also a talented seamstress and had worked at the sewing factory many years ago. She loved everything that involved a needle, including crochet, embroidery, cross-stitch, and quilting. She also found great joy in gardening. Susan was preceded in death by her mother, Dorothy Peak Summers, her father, Tom Henry Nelson, her sister, Catherine Reether, her brother, Philip Nelson, her granddaughter, Rachel Nicole Phillips, and a recently deceased ex-husband, James W. Vinson. She is survived by her daughter, Lisa W. Phillips, her sons, Nelson Woodham, Tom Woodham, and Evan Schuler, along with her grandchildren and great-grandchildren, nieces, nephews, cousins, and many loved ones. Memorial services will be held on Saturday, September 26th at PV Funeral Home Chapel. Visitation will begin at 10 a.m., followed by the memorial service at 11.
11: 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Today is September 9th of 2026, and this is Communication Officer Wade with Liberty County Sheriff's Office bringing you the report for the last 24 hours. We've had 63 business security checks, two disabled abandoned vehicles, one medical call, one school zone traffic enforcement, 18 traffic stops, one transport citizen, EMS responded to one medical emergency, fire responded to one call of service. There was none booked into the county jail. We have a total of 170 inmates. That concludes our report from the Liberty County Sheriff's Office. Sheriff Dusty Arnold, thanks for listening. Hope you have a great day.
12: This is your Blundstone Police Report for September 9th. Over the past 24 hours, our officers conducted the following. 6 house checks, 4 business checks, 3 traffic stops, 1 extra patrol, 1 information call, 1 suspicious person, and 1 traffic enforcement. This concludes your Blundstone Police Report. Thank you and have a great day.
13: This is Calhoun County Sheriff's Office, and here's your radio report for September 9th, 2026. In the last 24 hours, there have been 9 extra protections, 22 business checks, 11 traffic stops, 1 welfare check, 5 EMS calls, and 7 civil process. There are currently 74 males housed in the Calhoun County Jail and 17 females housed in Liberty County Jail for a total of 91. The Calhoun County Sheriff's Office radio report is now concluded. Thank you for listening. Have a wonderful day.
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6: Well, it's going to be a hot one today across the Chipola River Valley. We'll see high temperatures today climbing up into the 90s. Feels like temperatures up over 100 degrees. There will be a few storms around, but not many. Overnight tonight, lows will drop into the mid-70s. Heading into your Thursday, we introduce better rain chances each day. Not a washout, but every day has a good chance of showers and thunderstorms starting Thursday, Friday, and on into Saturday. For WYBT and 98.1 FM, I'm Chris Smith with Panhandle Weather. 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

Oh, yeah. We enjoyed her music so many years with the Supremes. She's out on her own. Of course, haven't done anything lately. 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

0: There you go, a little bit tragedy. Glad to have you with us. Doobie Brothers coming up, some Jerry Butler, and we're going up to Swap Shop here in just a little bit, about 8 o'clock, so everybody stick around. Getting excited about football coming up this Friday night, too. Oh, and Saturday morning, and then Monday night. Oh, it's going to be good. Love it, love it, love it.
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8: Well, it's going to be a hot one today across the Chippewa River Valley. We'll see high temperatures today climbing up into the 90s. Feels like temperatures up over 100 degrees. There will be a few storms around, but not many. Overnight tonight, lows will drop into the mid-70s. Heading into your Thursday, we introduce better rain chances each day. Not a washout, but every day has a good chance of showers and thunderstorms starting Thursday, Friday, and on into Saturday. For WYBT and 98.1 FM, I'm Chris Smith with Panhandle Weather. 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

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Fleetwood Mac and those dreams on WIBT at FM 98.1. Good morning. Glad to have you with us on this Wednesday morning. It is Wednesday, September the 9th, with about a 30 or 40% chance of rain, according to Chris Smith at Panhandle Weather, which we'll get another update here in about a half an hour or so. If you're having a birthday today, then happy birthday. We hope you have a lot of bells and whistles and a lot of good gifts and all that kind of stuff and some really good birthday cake. You share your birthday with Colonel Sanders, founder of Kentucky Fried Chicken, born on this day in 1890. Let's see, born on this day in 1899, actor Neil Hamilton. He was Commissioner Gordon on TV's Batman. Remember him? 1941, singer Otis Redding was born. Yeah, he passed away in, December 1967, I believe it was. 1949, football player, announcer Joe Theismann of the Redskins and ESPN. That's right, the Washington Redskins. 1966, actor, comedian Adam Sandler was born. Yep, Waterboy, he's 60 today. Glad to have you with us here at WIBT and FM 98.1. 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

God, that's such a good song. Boy, I'm playing quite a good song this morning. Chew-wee. And 13 after 8 at WIBT and 98.1 FM. We're going to talk football here in just a little bit, so you know what you got to do to plan your weekend.

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you go, Miss Yvonne Elliman on WYBT 98.1 FM. Here about 20 minutes after. Somewhere along in there. About 20 minutes after it. Did you, were you able to hear what we found out about love bugs yesterday? Yeah, I played it on the air. And I got to tell you, I had no idea love bugs that were so dangerous. Yeah, they bite, a real soft bite, and the results may show up in a day or two or a year or two or more. So, yeah, run over all of them if you can. Man, that was news to me, but I got to tell you, look them up. I'm not going to play the audio I played yesterday. It was a little bit childish. It was from some childhood television show that's on the air these days, which I don't enjoy those as much as Bugs Bunny and, you know, Sylvester and all that kind of stuff. But anyway, yeah, look them up. Check them out. Those love bugs are a lot more dangerous than we thought they were. And they're after more than just your windshield. Huh? Check them out. I'm going to put my name down there. I pointed you in the right direction. Good morning from WYBT at 98.1 FM. It's your home for the music. We

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FM 98.1 and WYBT. You're going to talk a little football here in a little while. Yep, Friday night will be here before you know it.

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4: Well, it's going to be a hot one today across the Chippola River Valley. We'll see high temperatures today climbing up into the 90s. Feels like temperatures up over 100 degrees. There will be a few storms around, but not many. Overnight tonight, lows will drop into the mid-70s. Heading into your Thursday, we introduce better rain chances each day. Not a washout, but every day has a good chance of showers and thunderstorms starting Thursday, Friday, and on into Saturday. For WYBT and 98.1 FM, I'm Chris Smith with Panhandle Weather. Download the Panhandle Weather app today.

Kenny Loggins on WIBT and 98.1 FM. This is it, and this is high school football. We have it for you. Blountstown, yeah, they're going to be going all the way to Baker, which is about two-thirds of the way to most anywhere. It's a haul. We're going to be playing Baker, 7 o'clock kickoff. We'll have that game for you live here on Friday night at WIBT at 98.1 FM. And we're also going to have a playback of that game. We're going to be recording it as it happened, word for words, commercial for commercial, and all that kind of stuff, and playing it back Monday night at 6. Monday night, 6 o'clock, is the playback of the Baker game between the Tigers and Baker. So that's going to be going on there. Now, the Liberty County Bulldogs at home again this Friday night, and they'll be taking on Franklin. It's also senior night in Liberty County. We're going to be recording that game with Boo and Al and Micah and all those guys over there. And playback, you'll get it firsthand Saturday morning, 9 o'clock Central, 10 Eastern. So you'll get that coming up Saturday morning. It'll be a home game against Franklin. So that's our football schedule for the weekend. We're, I don't know about you, but we're looking forward to it. Going to be a lot of fun. We love high school football. We do. We wish our Blountstown Tigers and Liberty County Bulldogs the best for the weekend. Good morning, 19 away, 9 o'clock in the morning at WIBT at FM 98.1. 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

FM 98.1 and WYBT, the music we grew up with from the 60s, 70s, and a few of those 80s. And we're going to wrap it up here, as we always do. This is the Wednesday edition of the Happy Boy Song.

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2: The Miami-Dade Sheriff's Office has released the identities of the five airline cleaning company workers killed in Sunday's Amazon cargo jet crash. NTSB Chair Jennifer Homendy.
3: You would not think riding in a van to clean an airplane that this would happen.
2: Teams have also completed a full download of the recovered flight data and cockpit voice recorders. The audio and technical logs are being analyzed at a federal lab to pinpoint why the Boeing 767 failed to stop on the runway. Federal officials will be interviewing the pilot and co-pilot later today. Senator Rick Scott is demanding that congressional lawmakers prioritize economic affordability when they return to Washington next week. Speaking on Fox News, he warned that inflation is devastating lower-income families who can no longer afford housing, childcare, or health care, stating that balancing the federal budget is the only path to successfully bringing down consumer costs. YouTuber Jack Doherty is free on a $1,000 bond following his domestic battery arrest in Fort Lauderdale. This marks the second time in less than a year the 22-year-old creator has been jailed in South Florida. He was arrested in Miami Beach last November for blocking a busy roadway to film a video stunt while in possession of amphetamines. Gas prices statewide continue to hover around $4, while diesel in the state are near record highs, similar to the early stages of the ongoing conflict with Iran over the Strait of Hormuz. AAA's Mark Jenkins.
4: There doesn't really seem to be a clear signal of strong relief in sight.
2: According to AAA, the average cost for regular this morning is $3.85 in Tampa, $3.83 in Orlando, $3.95 in Fort Lauderdale, and $3.93 in Miami. Finally, a Miami woman is jailed for burglary and battery after forcing her way into a neighbor's house, throwing a bucket of human feces at her. Police say 50-year-old Irsi Rivera attacked the victim over an alleged affair with her hubby. With Florida's News, I'm Natalie Rodriguez.
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0: and storms threaten Northwest Florida, be ready with Panhandle Weather, your only 24/7 streaming weather service for the Florida Panhandle and Chippola River Valley. 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
1: 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While these devices provide numerous educational, creative, and social opportunities, they also present unique risks, many of which arise from the apps installed on them. As parents and guardians, it is essential to be aware of what apps your child is using, understand how these apps work, and recognize potential dangers.
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2: Florida gasoline prices spiking overnight. Statewide average today is up 18 cents a gallon, 407 for regular. The Atlantic is quiet now as we hit the official peak of hurricane season tomorrow. National Hurricane Center predicts zero tropical development over the next week. If the unprecedented streak holds past Friday, will officially break the record for the latest first hurricane in history. State Attorney General James Uthmeyer, meanwhile, is suing Netflix.
3: We allege Netflix violated Florida's Deceptive and Unfair Trade Practices Act. We allege they violated our state's digital bill of rights that protects the data of children. We're asking the court to stop the deception.
2: Uthmeyer says they are seeking billions in damages with enhanced civil penalties. Netflix denies the allegations. Palm Coast family says they were terrorized when a neighbor allegedly used a hammer, an electric trimmer, to break through their shared wall.
4: Sound like a skill saw or a sawzall or what? I don't know what. I don't know if he tried to stick his arm through there or not, but it is very much a neighbor from hell.
2: Neighbor Natasha Crockett tells Fox 35 she recorded this with her phone.
5: I'm going to make this very, very clear and very, very hard for you going forward.
2: Flagler County deputies are arresting Charles Bowden after a tense standoff during which he allegedly threatened to shoot law enforcement. No gun was found. Bowden now faces charges of burglary and aggravated assault. State University System Board of Governors accepting a statement and list of recommendations from its task force on intercollegiate athletics. Board of Governors member Ken Jones chaired the task force.
6: We just need to stay flexible because these things are going to change all the time. And unfortunately, I think this whole issue is going to ultimately be decided by the courts. Every one of these things is going to end up in a lawsuit.
2: Recommendations ask the Florida legislature to allow multi-state agreements on issues ranging from student pay and eligibility, as well as an increased financial ability for schools' athletic departments and direct support organizations. With Florida's News, I'm Al Lewis.
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0: 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Lindy's has been serving it up fresh. 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Lindy's. 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Lindy's Chicken, West End, Bluntstown, Lindy's.
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Chance of showers and thunderstorms tonight, 73, the overnight low. 80% chance of the wet stuff tomorrow with a high of 91. 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

0: 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John Rogers here, back at you in the morning, 6 to 10, Jim Dooley. Evening plans tonight, 73, the overnight low. Also, a chance of showers and thunderstorms, a 4 in 10 probability this evening.
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5: 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The best

40% chance of showers and thunderstorms tonight, 73 the overnight low. 80% chance tomorrow with a high of 91. 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

0: 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John Rogers here. Jim Dooley back at you in the morning 6 to 10. And he'll give you the opportunity to buy, sell, swap, and trade in the 8 Central Hour. 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
2: The first wrongful death lawsuit has been filed after Sunday's deadly Amazon cargo jet crash at Miami International Airport.
3: The suit accuses Amazon 21 Air and the pilots of extreme negligence in the 32-year-old aircraft running off the runway.
4: There's a habit in any type of litigation, especially when we're talking about an airport, an airplane, things end up disappearing. And so being able to be there as soon as possible as this unfolded was important.
3: Mike Morgan is representing the widow of 53-year-old Yoel Rodriguez Naranjo, who was one of the five cleaning crew workers killed when the out-of-control plane hit his work van. Morgan & Morgan partner Jorge Garcia is a family friend of the victim. Eric Rodriguez, Miami.
2: State Attorney General James Uthmeyer suing Netflix potentially for billions. He claims the streaming juggernaut has been harvesting data from children and selling it in violation of its own stated policies. A federal judge in Miami rules the Tate brothers must stay in jail while fighting their extradition to the UK on sex trafficking charges. U.S. Magistrate Lauren Lewis found wealthy social media influencers Andrew and Tristan Tate have failed to show they're not flight risks. The Tate brothers' attorney insists they're just play-acting an exaggerated caricature of wealthy bros. A law enforcement agency on Florida's Treasure Coast is auditing its Flock database and will do so every month after a former officer got arrested. Christopher Crutchfield resigned before the investigation into him wrapped up. He was charged on four felonies tied to his repeated unauthorized use of the database for AI-enabled license plate readers.
5: But when incidents like this occur, they highlight the need for accountability and transparency.
2: Fort Pierce Police Chief David Smith says all 382 searches were for the same license plate, the one on a vehicle belonging to Crutchfield's ex-girlfriend. The alleged crimes happened during a nine-month period, and none of the searches was done with law enforcement purpose. With Florida's News, I'm Gordon Brady.
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12: River readings for Wednesday, September the 9th. Chipola at Altha, 8.93. Chipola at Scotts Ferry, 15.55. Apalachicola River Bluntstown, 2.16. Susan Lynn Nelson of Bluntstown passed away on September 7th. Surrounded by her family, Susan was a retired correctional officer who was known for her many talents and interests. She was an excellent cook, especially known for her delicious red velvet cakes, and she loved to read. Susan was also a talented seamstress and had worked at the sewing factory many years ago. She loved everything that involved a needle, including crochet, embroidery, cross-stitch, and quilting. She also found great joy in gardening. Susan was preceded in death by her mother, Dorothy Peake Summers, her father, Tom Henry Nelson, her sister, Catherine Reether, her brother, Philip Nelson, her granddaughter, Rachel Nicole Phillips, and a recently deceased ex-husband, James W. Vinson. She is survived by her daughter, Lisa W. Phillips, her sons, Nelson Woodham, Tom Woodham, and Evan Schuler, along with their grandchildren and great-grandchildren, nieces, nephews, cousins, and many loved ones. Memorial services will be held on Saturday, September 26th at PV Funeral Home Chapel. Visitation will begin at 10 a.m., followed by the memorial service at 11. Betty Ann Eubanks Kaysen of Blountstown passed away peacefully on September 6th at the age of 97, just 4 days shy of her 98th birthday. She was the last surviving sibling of the Eubanks family and the last surviving sister-in-law of the Kaysen family. She was born September 10th, 1928 in Chattahoochee to Bennett Thomas Eubanks and Eloise Lois Eubanks. She spent her childhood in Tallahassee with her siblings until her father's unexpected passing, which then her mother all returned to Blountstown to be near her family. Betty Ann attended Calco High School, graduating as valedictorian in the class of 1946. That same year, July 25th, she married the love of her life, Albert Gerald Bug Kaysen. Together, they spent 61 years building a life filled with love, family, hard work, travel, and lifelong friendships. Betty Ann worked for 17 years at Ellis Bank of Blountstown while continuing her education. She graduated from Chipola Junior College and earned her Bachelor of Arts and Master of Science degrees in education from Florida State University. She began teaching fourth grade at Blountstown Elementary School and later taught reading at Blountstown Junior High School. Betty Ann was a lifelong and faithful member of the Blountstown United Methodist Church, where she was active in the ladies' Sunday school class and United Methodist Women. She enjoyed the fellowship of her church family and was always a part of the many church dinners and functions. Her faith, kindness, and service were an important part of her life. She was preceded in death by her beloved husband, Albert Gerald Bug Kaysen, her precious daughter, Deborah K. Kaysen, Hassock, her sisters, Eloise Goldson and Norma Yon, her brother, Bennett Thomas Eubanks Jr., her sisters-in-law and brothers-in-law, Audrey Kaysen Burson, Wayman Kaysen, and Marcia Kaysen Waldorf, her grandson, Jeremy Kaysen, her nephews, Terry Yon and Kemp Goldson, as well as her niece, Tracy Eubanks Cherry. Betty Ann is survived by her daughters, Diane Kaysen Linehart of Lynn Haven, Florida, and Vicki Kaysen Bennett of Blountstown, her son, Jerry Kaysen of Tallahassee, and her son-in-law, Danny Hassock of Blountstown. Also survived by 9 grandchildren and 5 great-grandchildren. Family and friends are invited to gather for visitation on Saturday, September the 12th, from 10 a.m. until 11 a.m. at Blountstown United Methodist Church. A funeral service celebrating Betty Ann's life will follow at 11. Interment will be at Boggs Cemetery immediately following the service. In lieu of flowers, memorial contributions may be made to Blountstown United Methodist Church, Post Office Box 299, Blountstown, Saving Downtown Blountstown Incorporated, Post Office Box 467 of Blountstown, or Panhandle Pioneer Settlement, Box 215, Blountstown. Dorothy Dot Annette Eldridge, 97 of Blountstown, passed away on Monday, September 7th. Dot was born July 21st, 1929, and was a lifelong resident of Calhoun County. Dot was a devoted homemaker and loved her family dearly. She was also a phenomenal cook, generous to a fault, and quick to say thank you many times over. She was preceded in death by her parents, William and Lovey Rabin, step-parent, Clara Rabin, her husband of 64 years, M.W. Eldridge, children Larry and Teresa Eldridge, brothers Frank, Jerome, James Rabin, and sisters Maggie Brenton and Ruth Altman. She is survived by a son, Michael Eldridge, and wife Donna of Blountstown, daughters Susan West and a husband Wayne of Panama City, Melody Fry, and her husband Gerald of Blountstown, daughter-in-law Harriet Eldridge of Altha, and 11 grandchildren, 14 great-grandchildren, 2 great-great-grandchildren, and many nieces and nephews. with much appreciation to our beloved caretakers, Diane Danford, Thelma Batson, Lucille Culpepper, and Christine Goff. Funeral services will be held on Friday, September the 11th at PV Funeral Home Chapel. The visitation will begin at 10 a.m. Central, followed by the service at 11, with Pastors Jerry Chumley and Tim Rhodes officiating. The interment will be at Nettleridge Cemetery in Blountstown. PV Funeral Home is overseeing all of the arrangements.
13: Welcome, listeners. Today is September 9th of 2026, and this is Communication Officer Wade with Liberty County Sheriff's Office bringing you the report for the last 24 hours. We've had 63 business security checks, 2 disabled abandoned vehicles, 1 medical call, 1 school zone traffic enforcement, 18 traffic stops, 1 transport citizen. EMS responded to 1 medical emergency, fire responded to 1 call of service. There was none booked into the county jail. We have a total of 170 inmates. That concludes our report from the Liberty County Sheriff's Office. Sheriff Dusty Arnold, thanks for listening. Hope you have a great day.
14: This is your Blountstown Police Report for September 9th. Over the past 24 hours, our officers conducted the following. 6 house checks, 4 business checks, 3 traffic stops, 1 extra patrol, 1 information call, 1 suspicious person, and 1 traffic enforcement. This concludes your Blountstown Police Report. Thank you and have a great day.
15: Calhoun County Sheriff's Office, and here's your radio report for September 9th, 2026. In the last 24 hours, there have been 9 extra protections, 22 business checks, 11 traffic stops, 1 welfare check, 5 EMS calls, and 7 civil process. There are currently 74 males housed in the Calhoun County Jail and 17 females housed in Liberty County Jail for a total of 91. The Calhoun County Sheriff's Office radio report is now concluded. 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Have a wonderful day.
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12: 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It's free to anyone in Calhoun and Liberty County areas that needs support. The men meet on Sundays at 5 o'clock, and women meet on Wednesdays at 5:30. Meetings are held at 17019 Southeast Main Street in Blundstown. And for more information, you may call 850-643-6587. 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It's the first Tuesday of the month at Sweet Magnolia Bakery in downtown Blundstown. It's from 10 a.m. until 1 p.m., sponsored by Farm Bureau of Blundstown, and hosted by Career Source, Calhoun County Veterans Service, and American Legion Post 272. 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
12: River readings for Wednesday, September the 9th. 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

73 the overnight low with a chance of showers and thunderstorms this evening. 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

Evening plans tonight, 73, the overnight low with a chance of showers and thunderstorms. Christine McVie at WYBT, AM 1000 and 98.1 FM.

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2: The first wrongful death lawsuit has been filed after Sunday's deadly Amazon cargo jet crash at Miami International Airport.
3: The suit accuses Amazon 21 Air and the pilots of extreme negligence in the 32-year-old aircraft running off the runway.
4: There's a habit in any type of litigation, especially when we're talking about an airport, an airplane, things end up disappearing. And so being able to be there as soon as possible as this unfolded was important.
3: Mike Morgan is representing the widow of 53-year-old Yoel Rodriguez Naranjo, who was one of the five cleaning crew workers killed when the out-of-control plane hit his work van. Morgan & Morgan partner Jorge Garcia is a family friend of the victim. Eric Rodriguez, Miami.
2: State Attorney General James Uthmeyer suing Netflix potentially for billions. He claims the streaming juggernaut has been harvesting data from children and selling it in violation of its own stated policies. A federal judge in Miami rules the Tate brothers must stay in jail while fighting their extradition to the UK on sex trafficking charges. U.S. Magistrate Lauren Lewis found wealthy social media influencers Andrew and Tristan Tate have failed to show they're not flight risks. The Tate brothers' attorney insists they're just play-acting an exaggerated caricature of wealthy bros. A law enforcement agency on Florida's Treasure Coast is auditing its Flock database and will do so every month after a former officer got arrested. Christopher Crutchfield resigned before the investigation into him wrapped up. He was charged on four felonies tied to his repeated unauthorized use of the database for AI-enabled license plate readers.
5: But when incidents like this occur, they highlight the need for accountability and transparency.
2: Fort Pierce Police Chief David Smith says all 382 searches were for the same license plate, the one on a vehicle belonging to Crutchfield's ex-girlfriend. The alleged crimes happened during a nine-month period, and none of the searches was done with law enforcement purpose. With Florida's News, I'm Jordan Bowie.
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0: 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John Rogers here. Evening plans tonight, 73, the overnight low. Chance of showers and thunderstorms, a 40% chance this evening. In minutes, Jackson Brown. Hang on.
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0: 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John Rogers with Kiki D on the way.
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She said, it grieves me so to see you in such pain. 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

all oldies. 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

Where all the songs that made you feel good then are making you feel good all over again. WIBT at FM 98.1.